0: Okay, that sounds good.
1: Is Kino there?
2: Yeah, she is.
1: No, Kino. I mean Kino.
2: Oh, he. Kino.
1: He.
2: You got a whole bunch of it. You know. Knock yourself out.
1: He's not Kino?
2: No, not yet.
3: Not at all. Not hardly.

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1: Is Kino there?
2: Yeah, she is.
1: No, Kino. I mean Kino.
2: Oh, he. Kino.
1: He.
2: You got a whole bunch of them. Knock yourself out.
1: He's not Kino?
2: No, not yet.
3: Not at all. Not hardly.

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I want a box-back coat and a Stetson hat. John B., that is.

0: 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Look up in the sky. And now.
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0: And now, I'm a slur.

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Waking next to sister reason and still be thirsty for life. Still be craving for senseless snacks. Still believing in the wondrous man can.

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I got my hot rod down on Bond Street. I'm older, but you'll know me.

Back about 18 and 25, I left Tennessee very much alive. I never would have made it through the Arkansas mud if I hadn't been riding on a Tennessee stud. Had some trouble with my sweetheart's pa. One of her brothers was a bad outlaw. 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

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Raced my horse with the Spaniard's foal till I got me a skin full of silver and gold. Me and the gambler, we couldn't agree. We got in a fight over Tennessee. I pulled our guns and he fell with a thud, and I rode away on the Tennessee.

0: say you got some money, honey?
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0: I want my mayonnaise and onions. 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